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You heard Avremi Roth to open up the hour, Chesed Shebechesed, and the Nachum Segal Show is on at Radio Coldplay 107.6 on the FM dial. Thanks for joining us, everybody. How about some Yishai Rebo, L'Shem Shamayim? 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

Adon Olam is performed by Ellie Marcus. Yiddish Anachas before that with Enkel Okeinu. You heard Yishai Rebo opening up that three-song set. Radio Coldplay is where we reside in Radio Land here every single Sunday through Wednesday in the 6 p.m. hour. My name is Nachum Siegel. This is a selection from Shmulek Sukkot at Radio Coldplay.

Mika Amcha is the amazing Mordechai Ben David off of the F. Charlotte Kane album. Asher Bara, Yossi and Avi. Avi Pimenta's yard site is tonight, the 9th of Tammuz, and we remember him with tremendous fondness. Remember both.

youth of the amazing Piemonte brothers with tremendous fondness and admiration. Shmolik Sukkot opened up the three-song segment for us here at Radio Coldplay. The Nachum Segal Show is on. We're here until 7 p.m. Joey Newcomb is with us. Michal Dor Vador, you're listening to Radio Coldplay.

The Amude Shesh medley with Odi Shama, or I should say Amude Shesh with the Odi Shama medley, proves Michal Brzezinski's Latov Ovid. 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Yaakov Shweki, song called Netzach Yisrael. 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

David Gabay's Yimloch, before that, Yaakov Shweki, and Yidel, together with Yitzhak Ben Arza, are going to wrap things up for this hour with that amazing duet. Thanks for tuning in to Radio Coldplay. We're here with you Sunday through Wednesday between 6 and 7 p.m. Until next time, it's Nachum Segal reminding you, remember the past, live the present, and trust the future.